Paulette. I wrote all the EC draft down on Saturday. For a 3-minute scale, the UTV is back in the form of a powder plane. Ongoing issue.

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1: 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I found it.
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644 is where. Area 470 Park Avenue, could be in the alleyway. 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

0: I'm 18, 519, boy. It's this APD. 1710 12th Street, City. 10 people fighting in the street. Visibly.
1: Damn.
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0: 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Previously, I asked for traffic, finding traffic hazard. Looks like somebody hit the sign. 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
1: Down Southwest, anywhere from South and down Flank Road. I'm not able to locate the vehicle. We can close it out. RC.

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0: 644, be a lookout for a blue Ford Focus hatchback. Operator is Connor Johnson. The vehicle pursuit that started in Glidden Borough, Cambria County, went down 22 eastbound on 99 north. PSP has one vehicle stopped, requesting a lookout for the other vehicle. The I-99 northbound.
1: Six 644 copy.

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1: Seven player.
0: The operator, Mr. Johnson, lives on Holland Road in the Ennis Township. PSV believes he's heading to that address.
2: Sort that way.
0: I know the exact house number.
1: Ten player.

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0: 8-7.
1: 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So I was coming up with the issue. So you can clear me for now. I'm just around the area.
0: Crazy.

0: 820, we just received another one call. 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Not at this address.
1: Good morning.
0: Chrysler van.
1: Do you have a registration ticket?

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I'm gonna handle it.

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1: Receive. 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
0: That's it. Officer 40 for commercial firearm, engine 314. 23 random.

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0: Blair, 519. 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
0: Yeah, I'm going to
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0: 1064 Pennsylvania apartment 3, anonymous caller in apartment 2 is stating that a male named John lives in apartment 3 and sounds like he's going to fall through the floor because of how bad he is stomping.
1: Receive.

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0: Greetings.

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0: player from 6x4. 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I'll be back.
1: Greasy.

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1: Badge 88, unit 507, false coast. 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Badge 98, unit 517, north. Evening out.
0: Thank you.

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1: Copy.
0: I-17, Blair. You guys were there earlier. History. And I... Six.
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0: I attached to a phone call a female named Shamaria, like, to speak to you. She would not tell us what it was regarding.
1: Reese's, I'm familiar. She's an unsheltered person here in the borough.
0: Reese's, yeah, we dealt with her in Altoona's jurisdiction the last few days.
1: Reese's, yeah, I'm out right now. When I get back, I'll make a call.
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0: 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We'll be out on field contact here.
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0: Negative, I'm stable.

0: He's current and valid on a learner's permit and a photo ID. AOPC's been negative on the sheriff's.
1: Copy, unstable.
0: Are you secure?
1: No, for.
0: I'm just letting you know that AOPC is for public drunk.
1: Ten

0: Grant working this morning.
1: 314 at 231, 201 West Whittier Avenue. 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

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Remember,

0: 514. 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It's going to be the Lake Mont Casino. And I'm going to be showing them how to get to the roadway.
1: RC 514.
0: 28th of the vehicle is going to be Yankee 35 Whiskey Whiskey Tango out of New Jersey. I should come back on a Nissan.

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0: Both of you want to start towards Greenwood Sheets. I just had Russell's Towing call in. They got a call for next available AAA from an individual there in a white Chevy 2000s pickup truck parked next to the air pump in the front half of the parking lot. They stated the male is clearly intoxicated and they left him there and did not tow the vehicle. It's to have a flat tire as well.

0: 13 copy.
1: 7 copies. 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
0: After Steve's output, his info back in the notes.

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0: Kamikaze in Daltana, please.
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0: Utility 34.
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0: Received at 408 in the area of mile marker 52.6 on I-99 South. 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

0: their house. I don't know if you clear RC.
1: That's 7 RC.
0: Any miles would be 3521
1: on. 3521 on.
2: Captain 34 from where? Center County 15 as well. Just confirming, they can cancel as well?
3: Yeah, from you can place everything available.

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1: Prison has another packet that needs picked up.
0: Copy.

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Caller 10, sporty gay male is stalking and harassing his girlfriend. 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
1: Roger. 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
0: 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Show me in service. 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I'll advise when I'm finished.
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0: 511, badge 85, all zones. 509, badge 68, south. 519, badge 101, north. 512, badge 78, investigation. 506, badge 90, investigation. 912.
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0: 918, 215 Apple Packer Road. Caller says there's a line down at the entrance to the property. I believe it's a bright speed line. They were contacted. They're not doing anything so far. He's unable to open business for the day with it being across the driveway. South Fire.
1: You're responding 919-1111-11 Towers. Apartment 501, 81-year-old male with difficulty breathing. Very good. EMS units coming out of Duncansville.

0: letter from Chief Eddie. 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I don't see anything here. Was that address 215 or 218, Apple Packer?
1: Very low on the scene. Recent 215.

0: Okay.
1: Well, I'll be clear from court back in the county.
2: So it's going to be the big warehouse there at the end of the road.
3: 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I'll look around.

0: Blair from Chief Radio and South Fair. Chief 80. Blair, be advised. There is a light speed wire hanging down here, probably about 10 feet to 11 feet off the roadway going into Blank Books entrance. Somebody does have it coned off. There's nothing the fire department can do here other than getting brake speed here to get it pulled back up. So there's no use responding out to this. You can put this box available and wait in brake speed.
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0: Blair County, I'm on a list for a patch at Alpha to DG.
1: Stand by, it's in
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1: 313, you're responding to 957, 211 7th Street. Two-vehicle accident. Vehicle struck a parked car. No injuries on the roadway.

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1: You tell me I was a disabled vehicle close to on Zeller, a flank road Zeller Drive. It's in Logan Township.
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2: 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It was unfounded. It's an old dog. Nice deal.
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1: 1350 Hamilton Ave.
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1: 646. It's snoring restless. Where's EMS coming from?
2: Coming from Bellwood.
1: Drop.
0: Here's Frederick 1101. 1350 Hamilton Avenue. 74-year-old male fell with snoring respirations, not alert.

0: 604.
1: Area of Walnut Street, Penn Street. Motor vehicle accident, no injuries. Following a Toyota and a black Chevy Impala.

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0: 415 Spring Street at the Martinsburg Elementary School. We got a commercial bird alarm zone. Principal's office motion.

0: 2-4 from Blair.
1: 2-4.
0: Hey, Ross, we have a 2-4 pending call for you then. We have an ambulance versus deer. The deer needs dispatch, as well as a suspicious individual walking around Cedar Boulevard North Giada Street.
1: Received. If you have another unit available to check the suspicious person out, I'd appreciate it. If not, I'll get to it when I get to it.
2: Blair from 18, I can handle that.
0: Received 818 near Cedar Boulevard and North Juniata Street. The male walking in the roadway appears to be on something, talking to himself. He seems to be carrying a gallon of tea in a bag. White male. It's late 30s, wearing a black t-shirt and black shorts.

0: 15, Chief Officer, come up on the air. Station 15, Chief Officer, come up on the air. 1120.
1: Seven.
0: 15, we spoke with staff on scene, stated they were grilling out back, the post alarm set off the smoke detector.
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1: 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Vehicle struck a deer. Traffic control needed. 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

0: Jeff, what's your wishes with this beer?
1: If you're willing and able to put it down, I'm fine with it. I'm tied up here for a few more minutes. It's up to you.
0: I have traffic stopped here.

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1: Received.
2: Six five one.
3: PD units are clear. This is CMS.
1: Received.
4: Hickory Street, traffic control, central.
1: Let's see.

0: Yeah, Paul. I'm an Andrew at 1405 Logan Ave at the Verizon, requesting to speak to an officer because he believes he is overcharged at the Verizon. He's waiting outside the business.
1: An 819 dispatched. Unsure if traffic still needed or not.
2: Me off the roadway. Are they on a call or are they somewhere else?
1: I don't have them on a call.
2: Receive.
1: Larry's careful.
0: Where's the other one at? The other one was North Street, Hickory Street, the ambulance versus deer that now has left.
1: Where is he?

0: Yeah, we'll tell you when they come in. I'm watching the bakeries right now.
1: Andrew, as you come down, hit that Hickory and Walnut. It's where the apartment's set off the road here. Just come down, and I'm going to move my truck and get you off the road. We'll just hand the traffic.
0: Creepy.
1: Also, we do need a Zorba. We got a

0: by Steve down. Great, Steve. Here in front of you. Recent.
1: Go to the master's office, any mileage, 40995.
2: Clear 604, I'm on speed car crash. If you haven't already, can you notify the game commission to have them come pick us there, please?
3: Proceed.
1: They're contacting whoever they need to.

Hey, Keith, then, did they have determined who they're going to tow this? Not that I know of.

0: Christine.
1: Ricky.

0: or from 822. Yeah. 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And all the surrounding alleys and the roadways out there again. I can locate them. What are your wishes with this?
1: I appreciate it. Either. Thank you very much.
0: Copy. Later, I'll be gone. See you later.
2: I'm checking on that. I checked the US out of Lotusburg in the community.

0: Cooper from Blair. Incident number is 2044-1112.
1: Stevens has damaged and he's towed. What a nice to use, doing it.

0: Yeah, 10 years after that car, I depend on it.
1: Six by one, Adam Ryan.
2: Proceed.

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1: 41 11 5 4 9 we have you Rosen Garden apartment 106 year old male on the

0: Take care, sir.
1: We clear the accident on North Gina Street. You're reportable.
0: Good day.

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1: 651.
0: Spoke with a caller. Apparently, the transaction that he was upset about was over a week ago, roughly. He came in to dispute that with the store. He thought there was a misunderstanding on their part. However, they stayed otherwise. I advised him to call customer service. Maybe you can help him out a little bit more. He's getting ready to leave. I'll be clear. HBO.
1: Receive.

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0: North View, second floor nursing office. 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I am unable to raise right arm. Pressure button. From 481. You have to. You start my way on right, please.
1: Yeah, boy, what's that address?

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I have a registration number, right? No, 7208. MXB 7208.

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Irving Manor, 1037 South Logan Boulevard, Allegheny Township, Box 50-4. For a high occupancy fire alarm station, 50 at 1326.

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1: 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I called the facility. 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
1: Proceed.

0: supplies and repairs on the system. 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
1: Geos is in route with 15-minute ETA.
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0: a old fixed up priority street, the white Hyundai Palisade, PA tag, Kilo, Mike, Foxtrot, 2728, occupied one time. How about it?
1: Thank you.

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They agreed to stop. They were back.

report from that place, station 44, urban problems. 114 Rosemont Lane, Kimball Township, Bedford County, 1415. Player 51.

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1: 429 responding, 1416. 114 Rosemont Lane, Kimball Township, Bedford County. 74 your panel. Difficulty speaking between breaths.
2: Services requesting a welfare check. 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

he's really slowed down and sitting on 14-19. 18-30 slowed down and sitting on 42-0 now. Running colors. Breathing.

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2: The tow truck showed up, turned out unit 2, driver, no longer 1 and 2. 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I'll be clear with a non-global.
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1: 649 or 14 5. 482.
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0: for 33 in around 1450 Mid 5.
1: I'm sorry, Lord, did you say 5 or something?
0: 5.

Valley Boulevard. Three down there, Boulevard, 206, 8 quarters now.

13 responding, 1454. 1560 Yellow Spring Drive, Catherine Township, 66-year-old female, 66-year-old male. Have his prostate removed, blood catheter, unable to ambulate.

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1: 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VHAG Zulu Delta Golf 1492. Be on a red Ram 1500. Talked about at least one time. How about you?
0: Bruce,

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I'll try to pick in one off you drive out of Indian Township, 1998. Or 36 sports, and I'm responding to call if you drive, U-Haul, Allegheny Township, 85 year old female, entry is on tap.

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0: 8-1-4, from Blair. 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Originally got a call for an 85-year-old female having chest pains. 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
1: WMS, correct.

0: 814.
1: What's the status of EMS and any inland emergency response?

0: We're stable. Well, this is, they need police for an unrelated incident.
1: Per EMS on scene, PD is needed for an unrelated incident. They did not specify what.
0: Okay.

0: doing so far. I attempted to recontact that female. She's being very uncooperative with us.
1: Okay.

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Station 30 at 1600.

0: one out direct.
1: 230 at 1 direct at 1602, Frankstown Road, Line Drive, for a tree down partially blocking the roadway. Central.
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1: Activation, Frankstown Road, Line Drive, Frankstown Township, Box 30-2. For a tree, fell, partially blocking the roadway, Station 30, 1605.

0: 4 Interstate on 99 northbound, box 99-10, for a motor vehicle accident, single vehicle with injury. Station 36, Department 31, for engine tanker 34, engine rescue 33, and traffic 34 at 1606.
1: Where is your name?
2: Arthur, 2607. Pond worker 54, Interstate 99, northbound, Snyder Township. One vehicle versus Gordell. One female for evaluation.
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0: 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Go to Central for Operations Central.

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1: Claire, engine rescue 36.
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0: Red 5. V-plane. Arms from the Jean Blair Township, 84-year-old female. 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
2: Blair, Sure Rescue 33 on scene. One vehicle in the left lane. Captain 33 will have command.

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1: Yes.
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0: Claire, did you call me 451 with Lenny?
1: 3-16-23-500 Park Avenue, Cross Street to the 5th Street and Shippen Street. 55-year-old female, just had a triple bypass on June 2nd, now having difficulty breathing.
2: One.

0: room, Captain 33-3. Do you copy me on fire dispatch?
1: Affirmative.
0: Okay, I was calling on North Fire there and I didn't get no answer.
2: Not coming across.
0: Either going to need one tow truck.
1: People will notify them.

0: average, probably 18 trees today off in a 60-20. Was he wondering why? 1626, 508, 18th Street, 18-year-old female, slit her wrist, PD's around as well. About the information.
1: All right.
0: Appreciate it.

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1: North, 505, 86, all zones, 518, 91, all zones, daily off the afternoon.
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0: You check the area of Osgood Lane, West Plank Road, going to be the left turning lane towards the mall. Singular call if there's oil or other substance spilled in the turning lane, causing vehicles to slide.
1: Good boy.
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0: That's affirmative. 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
1: Proceed. 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
0: You can just advise them of the match. 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

0: 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It'll be in the left turning lane to go towards the mall. Report of oil on the roadway. 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
0: I'll be out of Smitty's on Smitty's Lane for a follow-up. No need for a number.
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RF, you can ask the notes that I did petition for a 3-2, and it was granted.

Medevac 11 stat page, scene run, EMS rendezvous at Penn Highlands, Huntington. 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

0: PlayStation 4 being replaced with PlayStation 4, 30 Charlie Heat Exposure. 321st Avenue, City of Alton, 1722. 381 ILS en route. 381 response. 1723, 321st Avenue, City of Alton. 25-year-old male. 25-year-old female. Same wall episode. 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
1: 402 responding, 1736. Cedarwood Nursing Home, Wise Avenue. Room 411. I'm an 8-year-old male. Think we'll laugh, so not aware. 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
1: Copy.
0: February 17th, 41.
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0: 4-3.
1: Roger. Mid-5 over mid-5. Blue 4-2, we're in route to Thompson. Can I have channel?
0: I have channels from Penn Island, so I could.
1: Correction, Tyrone.
0: What'd you see? Mid-8, Tyrone.

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1: 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I'm stable.
0: Blue Chief, turn valid, negative ones, warrants.
2: Yeah.

2500 Pine Grove at Sam's Club at the gas pumps. 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Very concerned about her safety.

0: Do have a call in your area. 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

0: Larry, 02.
1: 802.
0: That'll be an incident for town property. It'll be in the woods behind Dollar General. 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I'll have them with me. 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
1: Crazy.

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0: 3519 142 Cashman Road. 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Well, he accidentally got off on my own address. Thank you for your time.
1: Yeah.
0: Yeah. Yeah. Yeah.
1: I went through a mile, I'm not available. Over.
0: Appreciate it.

0: have contact. A caller with no contact, he believes the vehicle's DOA.
1: Gene was smoking grass. We're clear. Confirm focus.

Vehicles GOA. I'm going to reach out to Loss Prevention and see if they can find us, and I'll see if I can follow up with it. For now, you can close your report.

0: Mom was the initial call. Dad was the second call that told me where he was.
1: Call his mom back and see if she's willing to go in this direction. And I couldn't meet her halfway with them to switch him off to her.

0: 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Her dad was picking her up along with Gio's. So you can close that out, HBO. And then I also took care of the administrative number for the office. Spoke with her, and she's going to call back for Detective Brand tomorrow. Have a good time.
1: Okay.
0: From 5-3, are you in contact?

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7th Street, City Box 320-2, motor vehicle accident, unknown injuries, injured 3, 12 weeks.

0: Station 432, this needed one for motor vehicle at North 4th Avenue, North 17th Street. North 4th Avenue, North 17th Street. Second will be a Delta response to testing. 315 North 6th Avenue, City. 315 North 6th Avenue, City. 18 normal.
1: Please run the rush and give me the address of the restaurant, please.
2: What?
3: 11 plugging out of Boulevard, I believe, in any clue in the city.
0: North 4th Avenue, North 17th Street. North 4th Avenue, North 17th Street. Two vehicle, motor vehicle accident on the roadway. Avenue 315 North 6th Avenue, you're crossing the North 3rd and North 4th Street. We'll be using the third entrance, a 61-year-old male having chest pain. He's diabetic.

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0: Right now.

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1: Copy. Do you need me to still contact the commission? That's what I was working on.
2: Yeah, but I guess they're just going to shoot it, so we'll see if we...

1052 Walnut Street. Caller has 4 police signs that he was using due to tree maintenance. Tried to drop them off, no one was around. It just happened if someone can come get them.

0: Lord, by again.
1: By the again.
0: No different dispatch in case you get any phone calls down here to us.
1: Copy that.

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1: A02.
0: I'll be right at Bellwood Community Park for some type of disturbance over goggles.
1: Received.

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The 2 is David Mulholland. Taper is 913-87. Okay.

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1: Copy him.
0: Just for the note, it's in the strip woods between the neighbor's driveway and the gentleman's yard. Just notify the game commission. If they can come pick it up and give them the callers in case they need help locating it.
1: Appreciate it.

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0: 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Mike Charlie Juliet, 5582, from X8, 4 Sedan, 751, guys.
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0: 42. Can you copy?
1: Yeah, copy.
0: Yeah, Bramo, he was released to his mother. Heading miles is 942. I'm going to go back to Greenfield.
1: Regular registration expired 531-26-2015-4.
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0: Not sure what's going on with CAD. I can see the call, but it's not letting me send the narrative notes. I just typed to you. So just go ahead and clear it, HBO. Talk to the neighbor. She says he's fine and in there. He's just refusing to come out since he's on probation.
1: Copy that.

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1: Good.
0: Check the area, 366th Street. Caller's reporting that the neighbor has been riding a four-wheeler up and down the roadway all day. Ongoing issue.

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1: I'll be clear of the meeting. 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

0: 4519 Charlie Charlie. Probably on the expressway, right in front of UPS. Mike Kilo Kilo 1793, MKK 1793. Silver Crown Vic, one occupant, all of us.
1: Crazy.

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0: Okay, there you go. 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
1: 26040072. Billy,

0: Can you just confirm false alarm 159 Maddox Drive was a residential burglar alarm that came in? Alarm company recorded right at the end of the call that homeowner said false alarm.
1: Got it. 26 tornado. Working available.
0: Got it.
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